0: Peter Lemark, Tess. Nu till Las Vegas och på almanackan står det den 6 maj 1956.
1: Thank you very much, friends. Here's one more little song we'd like to do for you. To do this song, we'd like to call on Mr. Freddie Martin and his very wonderful orchestra to back us up. Back us completely up. Night before last, on the stage of this place here, RCA Victor awarded him a gold record for the millionth sale of Heartburn Motel that we did earlier out here. And we're real proud of it because it's made so much money. It's done so well for itself. And here's another one that's coming right up behind it. We hope we'll hit the million mark. This song here is called Get Out of the Stables, Grandma. You're too old to be horsing around. Now this song, friends, is called The Blue Suede Shoes. You know that song, Mr. Martin? Get Out of the Stable? You know that? You do? Well, you know that one about Take Back Your Golden Garter, My Leg Is Turning Green? You ever hear that one? Well, let's do Blue Suede, something. Blue Suede, something. Come in and do something good, man. It's headed. Oh, yeah, friends, I like to do my whole part of the show, and I hope they like something we do up here, even if it's wrong. Two celebrities that we have in the house. We may have more, but these two fellas, I know we're here, and I'd like to do this little song here for them. Mr. Ray Bolger is in the audience. Mr. Ray Bolger. Hey. And also for Mr. Phil Silvers, who's in the audience. The Roy Acuff, he's out here somewhere. Well, it's a one for the money, a two for the show,

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1: Sometimes I wonder what I'm gonna do, but there ain't no cure for the summertime blues.

Greetings in the name of our Lord and Savior Jesus Christ, who has this day revealed himself in the personality of his Imperial Majesty, Emperor Haile Selassie I, ever living, ever faithful, ever sure. I also greet you through the 12 tribes of Israel, which was once lost and scattered, but is now founded in the island of Jamaica by our beloved prophet, Dr. Vernon Carrington. I also greet you through the Orthodox faith, which is one not of rites nor rites, but a functioning of the heart. In other words, born again.

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Instead of having sweet dreams

0: my drill, don't you? Just shoot it straight from the hip. Just tell it like it is.
1: Hey, baby, this is Little Steven. 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